0: In the news today from the Strange and Weird Fact File, singer Michael Jackson sleeps in an oxygen chamber. The singer says that the hyperbaric chamber has the benefits of reversing the aging process.
1: Singer Michael Jackson has a shot at this time.

0: You know, that's really weird you just said that, because so the Time had that, right? Then Metallica ripped it off for You know that, what is that?
1: Lord of the Rings.
0: No, no, no, it's on Injustice for All. Oh, did you go?
1: Nothing was good after Master of Puppets.
0: Not true.
1: Not true.
0: And Just for All is really good in a suburban, let's go, you know, catch some shit on fire kind of way. It's good. Anything after that, you know? Because that record's, I think that record's kind of supposed to be like sort of about Cliff. What? And all I remember is the bus was turned over and they were screaming. I have a very little voice.
2: That guy, man, when I heard his voice, I was like, you're kidding me. That's so cool. You know, you're supposed to go, well, the bus was turned over, and we were listening to Skynyrd. And then Dimebag Darrell was calling us on the cell phone. Party laugh.

Yes, the bad times in life is like a telephone. You never know when it's a go ring. But when it ring, just pick it up and receive. When you finish, put down the receiver and carry on. 'Cause the sun will always shine.

We've got some male Collins, John is on the saxophone. We've got some male Collins, join us on the saxophone. Yeah, this is on the EP too. Okay, just follow us, lads. So...

My favorite memory in Lake Norden is when we found a turtle and we named it Turdy. He probably would have been 1 foot long. I'm not sure. Turdy lived at our house for probably 5 minutes, then we took him to the lake.

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And I said, "Sir, I wonder why 1203 is so late." He said, "Oh, they probably took off late. Or they may have run into some turbulent weather and had to alter their course." I went back outside and I waited at the gate, and I watched the beacon light from the control tower as it whipped through the dark ebony skies as if it were Sir

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2: 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I declare, baby. 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I don't care, baby, what your neighbor said, darling.

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And that's one thing that you'll never in your life ever have to worry about me. If I'll ever change towards you, because baby, I love you. Girl, I love you just the way you are.